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1: So I'm officially hooked on peach rings. It's B-Dub. I was on the longest ride, and one of the guys in our club that rides with us, he's one of our prospects, his name's Doug. He had peach rings in his saddlebag. And keep in mind, I've never tried these things before a few weeks ago, and I am hooked on them now. Like, I feel like he's a peach ring pusher. Like, if peach rings were a narcotic, he would be out on the corner at 2 a.m. trying to sell them. Like, that's how big of a deal these are to him. And I got to tell you, they're fantastic. Like, imagine 6'3", 300-pound bikers, and we're sitting around eating peach rings at a gas station. That's how that went.
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1: Been in Arizona the last week, hanging with my dad, who is who's battling cancer. He's been in the hospital for almost 2 weeks. Tomorrow will be 2 weeks, hoping he can go home soon. But he had a victory, is that the other night he didn't have to have a blood transfusion. That's the first time since I've been here that that hasn't been the case. So it's all about victories and setbacks, right? You got to get through the setbacks to get through the victories. Thank you for your thoughts and prayers. Keep them coming. I threw it.

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1: Apparently, where you live says a lot about what you're drinking. And Coke might want to sit down for this. 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
1: It's B-Dub, and it's not a huge surprise, but Dr. Pepper is apparently America's grocery cart king. Instacart says it's the most popular soda order in 17 states, mostly across the South and West. Meanwhile, Coca-Cola, the thing we basically use as another word for soda, is number one in just three states. Pepsi, one. Delaware. This feels like Delaware just wanted somebody to notice them. In the Northeast, apparently keeping the entire ginger ale industry alive. My favorite, though, Oregon's number one is Diet Pepsi. As an Oregonian, I'd like to formally request a recount.
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16: I'm meteorologist Mace Michaels. Increasing clouds for tonight, a low in the mid-50s. Scattered showers and thunderstorms around for the first half of the day tomorrow, then a clearing sky, a high near 80. Beautiful temps for Friday into the weekend, mostly sunny and dry, highs upper 70s to 80. Lakes, great food, and friendly faces. It's all in Worthington, Minnesota, and it's worth a look. Currently at 75 degrees.

B93.3 is KBLB Nisswa, Brainerd, and Baxter. Ella Langley is 1 week away from tying a record held by two of the biggest country crossover songs ever. That's next to The Breakdown, brought to you by T-Mobile.

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0: Ella Langley's Choosing Texas is apparently choosing not to leave number one. Just spent its 18th week atop the Billboard Hot 100. And if it hangs on one more week, it'll tie a bar song Tipsy and Old Town Road at 19 weeks. The all-time record? Mariah Carey's All I Want for Christmas Is You at 22 weeks. Although Christmas songs getting to come back every December feels a little like using cheat codes. Ella's having a moment, though. Matthew McConaughey just covered the song on The Tonight Show, and now even Drake popped into her Instagram comments to compliment her songwriting. Country music in 2026? It's a little weird, isn't it? But I would say pure country songs, she's already got the record, because the bar song Tipsy was an interpolation of Jaquan's Tipsy from 2004. And Old Town Road,

0: I mean, you throw some Cyrus on there, maybe, but it's not a pure country song. It's just classified as country. Just saying. That's your breakdown.
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1: George Burge talks back to school and the dreaded pickup and drop-off line. You do not want to miss this. His thoughts on that in about 10. It's B-Dub Radio. On a

0: Today's best country, B93.3. George Burge on the show. It's B-Dub Radio, man. It's back to school season for you as a parent.
1: Oh.
0: Do you and Kara celebrate that when you have a little more free time together when you're home and not on the road when the kids are in school? Or is that something you miss them, you know, because you're gone so much playing?
1: We have gotten in this phase where the kids were coming out with us a lot this summer, which was nice to not have like the being tied down to school. It was like, we went to Australia. They came on tour with me. They came out on the bus for a couple shows. We would go stay out at the lake for a week. And that freedom was really nice. But I also know that my wife, having interaction with other adults now and like getting to, you know, go to the gym and getting to like do stuff outside of the 7 and 9 year old world is definitely some mental therapy for her. I will tell you, man, the back to school car line, I know your listeners can relate to this too. The drop off and the pickup line is complete insanity. I mean, it's
0: ridiculous, dude. It's crazy. So like, I don't have kids, but I've dropped my nieces off or picked them up from school a couple times. And I'm like, what is this BS? This wasn't around when I was growing up. It was bedlam.
1: And
0: you
1: just, my day.
0: Right. But you're just sitting there and the parents that get there early, get there an hour early to get to the front of the line. I'm like, what are we doing? Like, no, just bedlam.
1: And my poor kids, you know, my wife is so on top of everything. So she's always the first person to drop off and the first person at pickup. But when dads drop off or pick up, they're always the back of the line or the last ones to get picked up. And I'm not going to lie, I have a high school hero truck. I got a 5-inch lift on my truck. It sounds like a tank when you turn it on. So my poor kids, I come to pick them up in this tank at school, but they kind of love it too when dad shows up in the monster truck to pick them up from school.
0: I picked up my niece one time on the bike and, you know, she's 10 now. I think she was 8 when I picked her up for the first time. And it was like, all her friends were like, look at that. She's going to ride on a motorcycle. Now they're all at the age where they could care less. You know, they're
1: cool. Uncle they're at that, showing up. Rev
0: not so much. Not as cool as I once was, but I will be down the road. My oldest niece is going to be freshman in high school. And I straight up told her, I said, if I ever get asked to pick you up, I'm showing up on the bike in full MC gear, you know, revving the engine. I mean, who knows how high schoolers will receive that, but
1: none of the
0: boys
1: are gonna mess with her after that.
0: There you go.
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0: Today's best country, B93.3. B-Dub, I just want to say thank you for all the thoughts and prayers coming my way for my dad. He's been in the hospital for 3 weeks. He's got stage 4 metastatic prostate cancer. And it's just been down and out. Like, his body's been through the ringer. He's doing a little bit better every day. And I just want to say thank you for your thoughts and just thank you for your positive energy. It means a lot. And, you know, I know you don't know me outside of the radio and maybe on social media. And if that's the case, thank you. Nonetheless, I'm grateful.
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21: I'm meteorologist Mace Michaels. Increasing clouds for tonight, a low in the mid-50s. Scattered showers and thunderstorms around for the first half of the day tomorrow, then a clearing sky, a high near 80. Beautiful temps for Friday into the weekend, mostly sunny and dry, highs upper 70s to 80. Lakes, great food, and friendly faces. It's all in Worthington, Minnesota, and it's worth a look. currently at 68.

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B93.3 is KBLB, Nisswa, Brainerd, and Baxter. Here we go. Got the Insta Countdown coming up in minutes, brought to you by O'Reilly Auto Parts. 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

0: We are today's best country, B93.3. Harrison Ford is apparently not done being Indiana Jones. It's B-dub. At 84, he announced at D23 that he'll be the actual model for the Indiana Jones animatronic in Disney World's new ride, Indiana Jones and the Myth of the Jade Serpent. It's coming to the Animal Kingdom in 2027, where Dino Land used to be. Ford says it'll be the first Disney attraction where Indy actually has his face, which is perfect. After five movies, Harrison Ford has finally found a way to play Indiana Jones without having to run, jump, get punched, or spend 6 months pretending his knees don't hurt.
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1: I've never been to Crash My Playa, but I think this is the year I got to go. Like, I looked at the lineup. It's stacked. Obviously, Luke Bryan's there. Brett Young is coming back for the first time in 10 years. Dustin Lynch returning for his pool party. Yeah, it's going to be bedlam. It's going to be epic, and I think I need to make it happen.
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13: Meteorologist Mace Michaels. Increasing clouds for tonight, a low in the mid-50s. Scattered showers and thunderstorms around for the first half of the day tomorrow, then a clearing sky, a high near 80. Beautiful temps for Friday into the weekend, mostly sunny and dry, highs upper 70s to 80. Lakes, great food, and friendly faces. It's all in Worthington, Minnesota, and it's worth a look. It's 63 right now.

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1: So we're a week and a half off of the longest ride. I got back last Sunday, as you know. We raised over $53,000, which is insane to even think about that number when I started this 4 years ago and how big you've made it. Year five is going to be epic. Just wait. 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And I can't wait to share.

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1: A homeowners association fined a woman over a dead bush. 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Hey,

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1: I love stories like this. You know, HOAs are the bane of our existence sometimes, right? And there's a woman going viral after hers kept hitting her with a $45 fine because she had a dead bush in her yard. So she finally fixed it. She spray painted it green. In the video, she says, "It's not dead no more, Becky," that admires her work like she just wrapped up an episode of Fixer Upper. And honestly, this might be the most HOA solution ever. You want green? Here's green. The video has more than 7 million views and people are loving it. Some ask why she didn't just replace the bush, because then Becky wins. That's why.
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2: 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Like, and it's not even a dead tree. 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And I got to contact the city and get HOA approval. Good luck with that. They're going to probably make me want to plant two to replace it.
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15: I'm meteorologist Mace Michaels. Increasing clouds for tonight, a low in the mid-50s. Scattered showers and thunderstorms around for the first half of the day tomorrow, then a clearing sky, a high near 80. Beautiful temps for Friday into the weekend, mostly sunny and dry, highs upper 70s to 80. Lakes, great food, and friendly faces. It's all in Worthington, Minnesota, and it's worth a look. It's 60 right now.

Today'sBestCountry.com. B93.3 is KBLB, Nisswa, Brainerd, and Baxter. One of country music's biggest stars says he's already thinking about the finish line, and it might be sooner than fans expected. That's next, The Breakdown, brought to you by

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0: Darius Rucker might be starting to count down the encore. He says he's seriously considering retiring from touring in about 2 years. And honestly, after playing 110 shows last year, I get it. Like, at some point, your suitcase knows the TSA agents better than your own couch. Darius says he still loves making music, but these days he's enjoying being home more than being on the road. And that's a feeling I think a lot of us understand. The good news, before he hangs it up, he says he'd like to do one more big Hootie and the Blowfish tour. So if you've always wanted to hear Hold My Hand live, you might not want to keep putting that off. That's your breakdown.
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1: George Burge, continuing that conversation on the show tomorrow. Also, an update on my dad on whether or not he's gotten to go home from the hospital. He's been in the hospital. It'll be 3 weeks tomorrow, assuming he doesn't get to go home. But if I'm home, then he's home. If I'm doing the show from a hotel room yet again, well, then it's not as good as I'm hoping it's going to be. Have a great night. We'll catch up tomorrow.
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11: I'm meteorologist Mace Michaels. Increasing clouds for tonight, a low in the mid-50s. Scattered showers and thunderstorms around for the first half of the day tomorrow, then a clearing sky, a high near 80. Beautiful temps for Friday into the weekend, mostly sunny and dry, highs upper 70s to 80. Lakes, great food, and friendly faces. It's all in Worthington, Minnesota, and it's worth a look. Right now it's 58.

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0: meteorologist Mace Michaels. Increasing clouds for tonight, a low in the mid-50s. Scattered showers and thunderstorms around for the first half of the day tomorrow, then a clearing sky, a high near 80. Beautiful temps for Friday into the weekend, mostly sunny and dry, highs upper 70s to 80. Lakes, great food, and friendly faces. It's all in Worthington, Minnesota, and it's worth a look. Right now it's 58.
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17: I'm meteorologist Mace Michaels. Increasing clouds for tonight, a low in the mid-50s. Scattered showers and thunderstorms around for the first half of the day tomorrow, then a clearing sky, a high near 80. Beautiful temps for Friday into the weekend, mostly sunny and dry, highs upper 70s to 80. Lakes, great food, and friendly faces. It's all in Worthington, Minnesota, and it's worth a look. Currently, it's 56.

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0: meteorologist Mace Michaels. Increasing clouds for tonight, a low in the mid-50s. Scattered showers and thunderstorms around for the first half of the day tomorrow, then a clearing sky, a high near 80. Beautiful temps for Friday into the weekend, mostly sunny and dry, highs upper 70s to 80. Lakes, great food, and friendly faces. It's all in Worthington, Minnesota, and it's worth a look. Currently, it's 56.
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19: I'm meteorologist Mace Michaels. Increasing clouds for tonight, a low in the mid-50s. Scattered showers and thunderstorms around for the first half of the day tomorrow, then a clearing sky, a high near 80. Beautiful temps for Friday into the weekend, mostly sunny and dry, highs upper 70s to 80. Lakes, great food, and friendly faces. It's all in Worthington, Minnesota, and it's worth a look. Right now it's 58.

0: meteorologist Mace Michaels. Increasing clouds for tonight, a low in the mid-50s. Scattered showers and thunderstorms around for the first half of the day tomorrow, then a clearing sky, a high near 80. Beautiful temps for Friday into the weekend, mostly sunny and dry, highs upper 70s to 80. Lakes, great food, and friendly faces. It's all in Worthington, Minnesota, and it's worth a look. Currently 57 degrees.
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7: Meteorologist Mace Michaels. Increasing clouds for tonight, a low in the mid-50s. Scattered showers and thunderstorms around for the first half of the day tomorrow, then a clearing sky, a high near 80. Beautiful temps for Friday into the weekend, mostly sunny and dry, highs upper 70s to 80. Lakes, great food, and friendly faces. It's all in Worthington, Minnesota, and it's worth a look. Right now it's 58.

0: meteorologist Mace Michaels. Increasing clouds for tonight, a low in the mid-50s. Scattered showers and thunderstorms around for the first half of the day tomorrow, then a clearing sky, a high near 80. Beautiful temps for Friday into the weekend, mostly sunny and dry, highs upper 70s to 80. Lakes, great food, and friendly faces. It's all in Worthington, Minnesota, and it's worth a look. Right now it's 61.
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0: country am I in?
1: It doesn't matter. It's 5 o'clock somewhere.
0: It's always on 5 in Margaritaville, come to think of it.
1: Yeah, I heard that.
0: You've been there, haven't you?
1: Yes, sir.
0: I've seen your boat there.
1: I've been to Margaritaville a few times.
0: All right. Well, that's good.
1: Stumble my way back.
0: Okay. Well, we just want to make sure you can keep it between the navigational beacons.
1: Between the buoys. I got it.
0: All right. Well, it's 5 o'clock. Let's go somewhere.
1: I'm ready. Crank it up.
0: Let's get out of here.
1: I'm gone.

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0: It's all about events and issues here in our community. Here's today's edition of Community Focus.
1: I'm Tess Taylor along with Eric Grant, and today we are talking about the CRMC Championship. And we in the studio have with us Jennifer Lau. She's the Director of Foundation at CRMC. And Jack Warrow is here, the Tournament Director. And folks, first, welcome to Community Focus.
2: Thanks for having us.
3: Yes, we're excited to be here.
1: I can't believe this is already literally on top of us already.
3: I know. It came fast.
1: Yeah.
2: We can't either. We have a, I have a countdown clock in my office, and I was watching. I'm like, uh-oh, it's about to go off.
1: It is. And for folks who are not familiar with this CRMC Championship golf event, Jennifer, maybe you can kind of explain what this is really all about.
3: Well, the CRMC Championship, it is the hospital's kind of our flagship event. I mean, we look forward to this every year to bring this to the community and bring in some of the up-and-coming, I think it's 156 of the world's up-and-coming golfers to the area. So some professional golf, we get to partner with some Craigans and some of our amazing businesses here in the community, but really just introducing golf, high level golf, to the community. And we're glad to be able to offer it to the community free of charge.
1: So cool.
3: So for general admission, and we have a lot of fun activities going, so it's really just important for people to know it's a community event, and we want to bring everybody together. And
2: yeah, it's definitely more than just golf.
3: Oh, it is. Oh, yeah. 100%.
2: That's important. There's a golf tournament going on, but there's a lot of fun and a lot of things that people can participate in. And over the years, we've noticed that they enjoy that. You know? And they're like, oh, wow, golf's pretty cool, too.
1: Oh, yeah. There's that, too.
3: Yeah. We really wanted it to be an experience for everyone. Mm-hmm. So literally, there's something for the kids, the families, you know, single people.
1: Anybody.
3: Couples, you name it. You love golf? Yes. You don't even know about golf? Come on out.
1: Yeah.
3: Everybody we bring out that hasn't been to a tournament before comes back, because and they're like, oh, this is so cool.
1: This is neat. Yeah. Okay. Well, this is kicking off here on Monday the 24th, and it's kind of a week of events. The tournament itself is later in the week. Let's kind of lay it out for folks so they know what's happening and what they're invited to partake in.
2: Yeah, obviously, the start of the week, there's practice rounds for the pros starting Monday. The tour is just arriving right now, and they're getting set up. We're trying to make it look like a big venue, a tournament venue, which is fun to see it transform.
1: Again, out at Craigans.
2: Yep, at Craigans Legacy Courses. Mm-hmm. We are playing the Dutch course, the red and white course this year. But yeah, the week basically kind of starts off a little bit slow with practice rounds, but we have a four-charity scramble going on Monday. It's already full. Next year, you should get in it. It's a fun event. Four people go out and scramble, and a pro hits a shot every third hole.
1: Okay.
2: So you get to meet those guys in a different light, take pictures, get to know them, and then you follow them later on in the week. So it's pretty fun. This year on Tuesday, we have the Notch 8 Pro Junior, first year with that. So these three juniors will play with a pro on our par 3 course.
1: Wow. Neat.
2: I think it's going to be a really fun experience for them, and then they're going to follow these guys throughout the week too.
1: Okay.
2: So pretty fun. Wednesday is our big CTC Pro-Am. 52 teams, 208 players.
1: Jeez.
2: So it's very, very busy. But what's fun about it, you play nine with a pro, and then you have a different pro on the back nine.
4: Oh, nice.
2: To get to meet two of those guys. It's the same format they have on tour.
1: Mm-hmm.
2: One thing to note here, that they're purposely trying to groom these guys so that they're ready for the PGA Tour when they get there. So we do everything the same as the tour would throughout the week. A few twists with Minnesota and some concerts and music, but it's important to know that, just because these guys, we have had some people move on and win.
1: Oh, yeah. That's been crazy.
2: Talk about that in a minute, but it's important to follow that structure for these guys and get to know them, and they get to know how to behave as a pro, too.
1: Right.
2: And we roll right into tournament days. Obviously, that's kind of the bread and butter, and we have our VIPs, and we have three different areas for our VIP bar and restaurants and food.
1: Mm-hmm.
2: And then tournament, obviously, there's 156 players on Thursday and Friday, and then on Saturday and Sunday, that cuts down to 60-plus ties.
1: Oh, my gosh.
2: So, yeah, it's a lot of pressure on those guys, but it's fun to see them compete right up to the end and try to make the cut and then move on to the weekend.
1: Mm-hmm.
2: In order to keep people happy and excited and fun, we have some events. I'm talking too much, Jennifer.
3: Oh, gosh, I love
2: Friday night, we have DJYS. Okay. Coming, and so as soon as the last putt drops, we have a really big deck at the golf course there, tents and lights. It turns into a DJ booth and some dancing.
1: Okay.
2: So he's the Minnesota Wild DJ. We're expecting big things from him. Mm-hmm. We did this last year. It was a hoot, to be honest.
1: The Minnesota Wild DJ.
3: Yes.
1: Seriously.
3: Yep.
1: Okay.
2: Right on our deck.
3: And we should say Nachit also does, I think it's what, 6:30 to 7:30? They do some great food out there, too. So
2: yeah, this
3: nice.
2: Is combined with Ladies Night and Nachit, and Chef Matt will bring some, I think, paella and sushi he brought last year.
1: No. Okay.
2: So
1: really?
2: That always goes well with the ladies and the men, to be honest.
1: Right.
2: But then after that, they'll dance off all the food they ate.
3: Mm-hmm.
2: And then we roll into the weekend. And on Saturday night, as soon as the last putt drops on Saturday night, on the ninth green, we have a band stage, and we have Jacuzzi Puma.
1: Say it, Jennifer.
2: Band.
1: Say it,
3: it's Jacuzzi Puma.
2: Yeah.
1: She likes saying it that way.
3: It's so fun.
2: So dress appropriately for that. And they're awesome. I think they're going to be perfect for our clientele.
1: Wait a second. You said dress appropriately. When I think jacuzzi, I'm thinking swimsuit.
3: Well,
1: I'm guessing
3: I know.
2: We talked about bringing in a portable jacuzzi for this thing, but then we rethought that idea.
1: Maybe not a good idea.
2: Maybe not. And then we roll into Sunday, and Sunday's all about the tournament and to declare who wins. And one of the cool things that we have the Paul Bunyan axe as our trophy.
1: Yeah. Oh, my.
2: And so they'll lift this axe up, and it always looks impressed. Everyone loves it. The actual person that makes the axe is coming this year from Illinois, which I think is fun. But on, you know, Golf Channel, we had Michael Brennan win on the tour, and they said, best trophy in golf, baby. They sent it on NBC, so I was like, well, let's make sure we save that and share that. And so anyway, it's pretty cool, and we really enjoy that part. And obviously, the end is a big part with the charity check for CRMC Foundation and the real reason of why we're here. So.
3: Yeah, absolutely. The tournament raises money to help our patients at CRMC. You know, patients undergoing cancer treatment, needing a little assistance with gas cards, food cards, medical bills. You know, going through cancer is always hard. And we want to be able to help our patients. And then we also help our type 1 diabetes patients, so providing them with some financial assistance. So the money raised comes back to the community. We're very excited to be able to offer that and have us be a part of it. So we do some fun stuff out there as well. We do a hole-in-one contest. With a pool and floating pond, and you'll have to come check that out. But our friends at the Brainerd American Legion help us bring this on, and you could win cash or some great prizes. We have a Sonos speaker you could win.
1: Oh, awesome.
3: Meta glasses or $500 cash if you get a hole-in-one. So come on out and see us there.
1: Okay.
3: And then we have a new game this year. We're bringing our punch game, so we're calling it Pay It Forward, and you're going to kind of take a punch, and everybody wins a prize, but we've had a lot of generosity from the community. You could win up to $100 in gift cards or some different prizes. So
1: that's great. And again, the event for the public is free to attend. If you want to make donations and do these games, I'm guessing you pay, but that's the whole point. This is a fundraiser.
3: Yes, that is correct. The punch game is $10 to do the chipping challenge. It's $20 for 5 chances. So
1: that's good.
3: We have a lot of different things for kids in that area too. We'll have
2: Kids zone, bouncy houses. So parents can sit there, watch golf, have a drink maybe, and then watch their kids in the bouncy houses too at the same moment. So.
3: Yeah, and we have a life size Paul Bunyan operation game. That's pretty cool. And it makes the noise.
1: Not that noise.
3: You're going to pull out a fish maybe this time, but...
1: oh, my gosh.
3: You have to come check that out because it's pretty cool looking.
2: I haven't even seen that yet.
3: No, it's really cool.
4: You guys mentioned something for everybody and the memories that can be made because you're getting up and close and personal with these golfers that they're aspiring to be on the PGA very soon, and that has happened, you've mentioned, with some past golfers. They also get to be up and close with some professional athletes and former professional athletes that are going to be in the actual tournament, Jack, not necessarily just the pro-am.
2: Yeah, obviously, we're very excited this year. This is unique. We're able to, for our sponsors' exemptions, Adam Thielen, so former Viking, Matt Boldy, Minnesota Wild, who's on fire last year, gold medal winner.
4: He loves the Lakes area.
2: I'm hoping he brings his gold medal with him.
4: That'd be nice.
2: And then Ryan Hartman from the Minnesota Wild. They're all going to compete in the event, so they'll play for sure on Thursday and Friday. If they make the cut on the weekend, they'll be there. They're excited. I think Matt Boldy's done this in the past, and he's a very good golfer. He struggled a little bit, so I think he's ready for some revenge there. Yeah, exactly. You know, knows what he's getting into, you know. So Adam Thielen's been playing quite a bit of golf now that he's retired. And I think, you know, obviously they're going to want to compete. And I think for the spectator, what a great opportunity to bring your kids out.
3: Oh, yeah.
2: Sports teams, bring them out. It's wear your favorite NFL or NHL jersey on day one on Thursday.
4: Okay.
2: So come out and support these guys. We're going to figure out a way to get them all in the autograph area together after they're around. But they'll be here practicing throughout the week. They're playing for sure on Wednesday as well in the Pro-Am. So you can come to that. But on Thursday and Friday, please come watch these guys play. We want as many spectators there as possible.
3: That's
2: again,
3: cool.
2: It's free.
3: Yeah.
2: Thrivent Financial is sponsoring the admission.
3: Love it.
2: All you got to do is walk in. Come for a couple hours.
3: Mm-hmm.
2: You know, you're sitting at the cabin, nothing to do. The boat, you know, it's cold out. Come
3: out there.
2: Come watch these guys play some golf.
4: There's a VIP option, though, for those that want a little bit of a different experience.
2: Yeah, we have a great VIP plan. Basically, you go online, you can buy tickets. You can buy them in the pro shop when you get there as well. But for $100, you can drink and eat for the day. I mean, think about that. When you go somewhere, that's nothing.
3: Yeah, that is. So, yeah, right.
2: We've created these little areas on the golf course, basically one by number 9 green, one by number 1 tee, and one by number 18 tee.
3: Mm-hmm.
2: And there's bars at each with seating areas and good viewing. And it just, we're trying to create an atmosphere where you can't leave. That's the goal.
3: Yeah.
2: And I think with free food, free drinks, why not for $100?
4: Yeah.
3: Yeah.
4: So,
3: that's well worth it for sure. And then you mentioned, too, fireworks. Saturday night, is it?
2: Yeah, something kind of unique that we started right after the concert's over, right after Jacuzzi Puma is done playing at 8:30.
3: Jacuzzi Puma.
2: We fire the fireworks off pretty quick. I go a little early, just so everybody knows. I don't wait till dark. Everyone's ready. I fire them up, 8:45. So,
3: oh, a time, an exact time?
4: Oh, yeah. Time.
3: Well, I mean, he does not mess around.
2: I hope it works out. But I literally, I'm on the mic and I say fire them up, and they do a great fireworks show. It's usually kind of the aftermath of all the 4th of July shows they sell us, so it's fun to watch right over the top of the, you know, all the greens and everyone's
3: fun
2: sitting there from the concert. So I always kind of enjoy that moment.
4: Nice.
2: It's our celebration of the week.
3: Sure.
2: And it's now kind of time to declare the winner. So
3: if there are folks who cannot make it to the week's events for whatever reason, is there other ways that they can support the foundation? Isn't there an online auction?
5: We do have an online auction happening. The best way to find that link is to go to the crmcchampionship.com, or you can always visit kinamed.org. That online auction is open right now. So anybody looking to take, you know, that winter vacation, because it's cold. It was cold this morning, so
4: yeah. You
5: might be thinking of it already. But visit the auction, because we have some great packages on there. We have some golf packages for local courses we have, but you can also book your travel. So they're all-inclusive packages to book travel.
3: Maui, Hawaii, Myrtle Beach, South Carolina, an African safari. I mean, we're talking South Carolina. I was looking at this last night going, what am I doing here?
5: Right. I know. Well, plan that trip for the winter.
3: I know. Cabo San Lucas.
2: We have a bunch of Minnesota golf courses on there as well. Foursomes that they've been very generous.
3: Yeah.
2: And I think there's some great packages there too. So
3: unbelievable.
5: But it's a great way to do some shopping and plan that trip while, you know, supporting a great cause. So we love to have that.
4: Yeah. By the experience, maybe, for the family for the Christmas time.
5: Exactly.
4: Or
5: there you go. Mm-hmm. Plan ahead. Mm-hmm. You can give the on-the-course experience and then the winter trip at the same time.
4: Yeah.
3: And the bottom line, like you said, though, Jennifer, this is a fundraiser for patients at the Cuyuna Regional Medical Center, CRMC. And really, that's what it's about. But you can go out, have a fun time during this, you know, basically the CRMC week, and then the actual tournament itself running Thursday through Sunday. And we want to encourage a lot of folks to be out there and support this, support the cause, and just have a good time with your entire family. It sounds like a very family-friendly event.
5: It is extremely a family-friendly event, and Thrivent has hats available so kids can get autographs.
4: Nice.
5: So really geared towards everybody. So when I said there was something for everyone, there literally is something for everyone when you get out there.
3: Awesome. All right. Is there a time of day that you guys open up and start and are inviting folks to come out? What's kind of start time?
2: Obviously, things fire up pretty quickly in the morning. There's, you know, tee time start, I think, at 6:45 on Thursday and Friday. It's right after sunlight. We're actually lighting up the driving range, lighting up the putting green to get going a little bit earlier.
3: Okay.
2: But our you know, VIP area kind of opens at 10 o'clock.
4: Okay.
2: I would say it's a good time to arrive.
5: It's a great time. Okay.
2: Obviously, there's golf going on both sides of the, you know, front nine and back on Thursday, Friday.
4: Mm-hmm.
2: And then on Saturday, Sunday, 10 o'clock is another, you know, good starting time, I would say, to come out and see these guys in action. Again, you know, our area is loaded with great golf.
1: Yeah.
2: There's a lot of great golfers and people that enjoy it. These guys are unbelievable to watch. Mm-hmm.
1: I'm sure.
2: They really are. They're going to shoot 26 under par.
1: Yeah.
2: There's a course record every year set. Well, last year was 61. Someone fired a 61 and didn't win. But they're just that incredible. And I think that's something that people kind of go, wow. Even if you don't play golf.
1: No, they go, wow.
2: Yeah.
1: Yeah.
3: Wow. And we should say last year came down to a playoff. We had a tie at the end of the regulation play, and
2: we're hoping for that again, and a little hole in one on the final green, because this year we switched the nines and we now have a par three finish.
1: Wow.
2: So it should be kind of fun.
1: All right, so if you went last year, it's going to be a little bit different this time.
2: That's right.
1: So.

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1: Addiction.
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2: An inability to learn.
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19: Or thundershower this morning, otherwise partly cloudy today. We'll get to 81 for a high this afternoon. Tonight, mostly cloudy, 56. Tomorrow, sunshine with a high of 80 on Saturday. Mostly sunny, 77 on Sunday, partly cloudy with a high right around 78. 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Be nice.

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4: Or thunder shower this morning. Otherwise, partly cloudy today. We'll get to 81 for a high this afternoon. Tonight, mostly cloudy, 56. Tomorrow, sunshine with a high of 80 on Saturday. Mostly sunny, 77 on Sunday, partly cloudy with a high right around 78. 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I'm meteorologist Sean Cable. Current temp 62.

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1: 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Here's the latest from the Brainerd Now newsroom. From the Brainerd Now newsroom, I'm Bill Satre. Minnesota Governor candidate Mike Lindell says he will pay for a Republican Party primary recount. Lisa DeMuth defeated Lindell by more than 45,000 votes. Lindell must submit an official request to cover the estimated $825,000 cost by Monday. However, the Secretary of State's office says it has not received the request. Lindell alleges unverified electronic reporting irregularities and wants every ballot counted by hand. Target says its second quarter profits nearly doubled to $1.9 billion, thanks largely to nearly $1 billion in tariff refunds from the federal government. The Minneapolis-based retailer received a refund after a Supreme Court ruling struck down certain tariffs on imposed goods without reimbursement. The Target says quarterly net income would have been about $1.1 billion. Amy Klobuchar and Lisa DeMuth are taking different positions on Boundary Waters mining. Republican nominee DeMuth supports the proposed Twin Metals mine and opposes Governor Wall's executive order. Democratic candidate Klobuchar has serious concerns about the project, but remains undecided about whether she would keep the order. Klobuchar previously voted against lifting a federal mining ban while supporting other Minnesota mining projects. Wall's order expires 90 days after he leaves office, leaving its future to his successor. Brainerd Company is paying $115,000 to settle a cancer discrimination case. Investigators found Glacier Ice House fired an employee during their cancer treatment. State officials say company leaders considered the worker's medical condition while restructuring and kept other employees in similar roles. The company now has to strengthen its disability policies and training while submitting reports twice a year. The Department of Human Rights will monitor compliance for the next 3 years. That is our state and regional news. That's the latest from the Brainerd Now newsroom. I'm Bill Satre.
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6: A shower or thundershower this morning, otherwise partly cloudy today. We'll get to 81 for a high this afternoon. Tonight, mostly cloudy, 56. Tomorrow, sunshine with a high of 80 on Saturday. Mostly sunny, 77 on Sunday, partly cloudy, with a high right around 78. 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

0: 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And all the power this morning to get things going on a thirsty Thursday, getting our coffee brewed and ready and in the studio in time for me to hit this. It is our first funny before 6:20. Catherine Blandford.
1: I'm from Louisville, Kentucky, which is where we have the Kentucky Derby. Big event where these like fancy people, they watch these horses run around in circles. And then after every race, you can see some of them like freaking out because they just lost their son's college fund on an animal named Buckle Up Buttercup. But those are the fancy people. They don't let us hillbillies in the stands. They corral us in the infield. We have something called porta potty racing, okay? What that is you find a line of these things, right? And you go up to the first porta potty in the line, and you ask a man to help you up to the very tip top of it. And he always does, because you have a sundress on. This is the name of the game, okay? You try and run across the top of the porta potties without falling in. It's like the floor is lava, but worse. And if you get pretty far, then there's dudes on the ground that are getting excited because you're now their redneck ninja warrior. They're like, oh, she's really doing it. And they can't help themselves. They'll get so excited. They'll throw full beer bottles at you because that's how their dad showed them they were proud. And then if you dodge all the bottles and make it to the very end, then you get to get arrested.
0: Hey, wow, it's just like the zoo at BIR, right? Okay, so close enough, all right? With BIR racing this weekend is underway today. We're really going to start hearing the thunder from the racetrack. I'm looking forward to it. It's a different kind of thunder than what Bill Engvall is talking about. He's talking NASCAR. We're NHRA. It's a different beast.
2: We try to do things together, and we realize that just don't work. I don't know who came up with that mess. You gotta like everything they do. No, you don't. My wife likes to go see movies and read books. That isn't me. I like hunting, fishing, watching NASCAR. Yeah, NASCAR. I love NASCAR. And you know what? I gotta give my wife credit. She's trying to learn it, but good Lord. Watching a race with this woman is like taking a test. Every time they turn, she's got a question. Now, here's the problem. Sometimes her questions make sense. I don't got the answer. So I got to do that guy thing and go. Ladies, you ever see your husband doing that? Yeah, that means he don't know the answer, but he's thinking. We was watching this race one weekend, and the announcer on TV said, boy, that driver spotter could have done a better job for him right there. And my wife said, well, what's a spotter? Now, that's a legitimate question. I said, well, baby, that's the guy that sits top of the racetrack, all right? And he watches his driver go around that track. And he tells him it's okay when he can go low or go high or when someone's going to pass him. And she says, well, why don't he just look around? Because he's driving 200 miles an hour. And he don't have the luxury of having his damn wife sitting right there telling him how to drive. Yeah, you want to make NASCAR interesting, that's what you do. Have them race with their wives. Oh, my God. Wouldn't you love to hear that radio transmission?

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1: 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I'm a drag racer.
2: 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In a Prius.
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16: So morning rain, there is a disturbance, a wave of low pressure building east out of North Dakota. It's going to cross through northern Minnesota, head up toward the UP or Lake Superior, if you will. But yes, showers and thunder are showing up from northeast into central Minnesota, right on into our area, dragging all the way back toward northeast South Dakota. Not an all-day event. Rain this morning, it ends. There may be some redevelopment late this afternoon or evening, but beyond that, we're going to dry out, and we are indeed in store for a very nice weekend. Temperatures more like normal for this time of the year, with some northwest breezes Friday, Saturday. I'd expect it's going to feel a little drier, less humid, very comfortable. A great weekend for outdoor plans. Everyone at Brainerd International should be in for very fine weather. That's once we get through today and this evening. And otherwise, it sounds tremendous around here. As far as rain is concerned, things aren't going to be all that exciting. The most active we have is the thunder we're hearing this morning. And then I expect just a small chance late today or on toward evening. As that disturbance pulls away, we dry it out right into next week. In fact, I don't expect another

0: Rain chance then till possibly late Monday night or at least on toward Tuesday. So today, morning showers, some thunder in the area. I'd expect morning clouds to thin out, becoming sunny later. And again, a small chance for a late day shower or isolated storm. The high close to 80. The south winds about 5 to 15. A small rain chance early, partly cloudy overnight, down to 56. Winds become west at 5 to 15. Mostly sunny skies tomorrow, about 80. Now expect that daytime high out of the northwest, 5 to 15, a little gusty, and sunny on Saturday, about 78, still with the north wind up to around 5 and 15. We are in a major fish feeding period now until 8 a.m. There's a minor 12:15 to 1:15, a major 6:30 till 8:30 tonight. I'm B93.3 meteorologist Stu Mark.
1: All righty, Stu. It is a bit of rain falling right now. Moderate rainfall across much of the lakes area as we're sitting with our temperature at 61 degrees in Brainerd and Baxter.

0: 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It's today's best country in the radio station. Playing up more of your favorites like that one from Zach Brown Band, Same Boat. Ella Langley, 20 weeks at number one on the Billboard Hot 100. Can she do 22 and then just take that Mariah Carey song out behind the barn and do it away? It is also the Thursday and a B-Bay bargain of the day today. 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I like that one. All right. Another great deal. And, you know, as we're getting ready for the next season, before you know it, we're going to be talking about, you know, winterizing and things like that. So keep looking at B-Bay for opportunities there to save money on that stuff that you do every year. All right, Wild Bill with you. Lucy is out today, and we have three things you need to know to get through the day right now.
1: Number one.
0: All right, from the land of Minnesota Nice, we look at this and go, what the heck is wrong with these people? Oh, they're from Philadelphia. That's why. Not a lot of cities could argue that they're the nicest fan base, you know, Minnesota Nice. After all, these guys are loud, obnoxious, jerks. The one city that does brag about that is Philadelphia, and they know it. And a new Museum of Philadelphian opens on September 25th, which will celebrate Philly's finest moments of booing, brawling, throwing things, and generally just not behaving. With Philly's reputation, this place could get up to an entire city block. But it's actually a micro museum, about 300 square feet, and even the creator notes that it's meant to be a little absurd. But is it? Exhibits will spotlight everything from the 1866 baseball game packed with pickpockets, gamblers, drunks, and fistfights. I thought that was every game in Philadelphia. All right. To the snowball attack on Santa in 1968. It's all part of it. Plus, you know, yes, Philly diehards can come off as total attitude, but it's also Philadelphia's called the city of brotherly love. What happened? Is that not correct? I feel like it is. I feel like that's a misnomer, don't you think? What do you think of the Museum of Philadelphian? Admission is free, but if you want to check it out, you should hurry for now. It's just supposed to be a limited time thing. But, you know, unless there's, you know, riots in the streets, I have a feeling it's probably going to be around a while.
1: Number two.
0: Speaking of people behaving badly, here's a helpful tip. If you're taken and you're secretly doing something behind your partner's back other than a surprise party for them, then it's probably cheating. A new relationship survey has ranked 10 acts that should be counted as cheating, at least according to most reasonable people. Keeping an ongoing flirtatious text conversation with someone else. 41% people agreed that was cheating, and that's also very hard to argue with. Talking with one person late into the night while hiding it from your partner, that's sus. Maintaining a dating profile just to look for validation. Oh, boy. Keeping someone in your phone under a fake name, also questionable. Why did you do that? Deleting messages so your partner won't see him. Keeping in touch with an ex without telling your partner. Secretly meeting someone one-on-one. Having secret friendships in your life that your partner doesn't know about. Fantasy messaging. And then sending emojis, compliments, or inside jokes to someone in a romantic way. Let's be specific there. Overall, 15% of Americans who are married or in a relationship admit that they do have romantic feelings. All right, we're not going after your feelings. We're going after your actions. It's more common among Gen Zers and millennials than older adults, it says. But also, maybe one of those things that you grow out of. as well, because how many of those Gen X and boomers were there when they were that age?
1: Number three.
0: And speaking of people behaving badly, since we're still doing that, if you spend enough time on the road, you've probably have some opinions about drivers based on the automobile that they are driving. Okay. A new report analyzed actual data from insurance companies and accident reports and have come up with definitive lists on the best and worst drivers by vehicle brand. Oh, this is gold. Things like DUIs, speeding, and citations are all taken into account. Tesla is the third worst after being worst overall a year ago. Ram was also second a year ago. What's up there? On the flip side, who's behaving behind the wheel? Well, that would be Chrysler, Cadillac, and Mercury drivers. They're the best drivers. Chrysler drivers had 26 accidents per 1,000, which is the lowest rate among any of the major automobile brands. Mercury is third. Are there any Mercurys still on the road today? Oh, boy. Ram, Subaru, Tesla drivers had the highest accident rates. Chrysler and Pontiac had the lowest. Interesting. Here they come. Here they come. Drivers behaving badly. BMW drivers have the highest DUI rates by far, followed by Ram and Buick. Chrysler, again, lowest. Infiniti is the brand with the highest speeding rates, followed by Volkswagen. All right, let's be honest. If you've been behind a Jetta going through the roundabouts, you're wondering, did they steal that? When you're going through, well, any intersection behind a BMW, you assume that they stole that. Overall, they considered 30 car makes, including major brands. And, yeah, so there you go. BMW drivers cited as the worst drivers. Now, I just want you guys to just take that and do what you will with it. Torment who you need. Three things you need to know through the day today. Good luck.
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9: From the Brainerd Lakes Weather Center.
10: Morning rain and even some thunder makes way for more sunny skies later today. But again, a small shower, isolated storm chance late this afternoon, about 80 today. That shower chance lasts into the night, partly cloudy down to 56, west winds 5 to 15. Mostly sunny on Friday, about 80 with a northwest wind. Sunny on Saturday and also about 78. I'm B93.3 meteorologist Stu Mott.
11: 6:43 with a northwest breeze at 5. Some rain in the BLA this morning and 61 degrees.

0: 93.3, today's best country is your Minnesota Vikings station. The Vikings play here and will be playing here on Saturday. And here's what that means, listeners. That means on Saturday, our schedule is going to be a mess. All right, so the countdown program. Doesn't fit into the space we need. So Lon Helton, his countdown will go in on Saturday morning. Meanwhile, Fitz will be moved to Sunday night where it does fit. Got it. That's what fits. So we could bring you Vikings football against Baltimore at U.S. Bank Stadium. It's preseason football. Starts at noon with the kickoff. Right here on the Big B93.3, your home for Vikings football. It is time for sports and the rest of it with Zach.
1: Good morning. Let's get a look at your sports. The Houston Texans will play this season without one of their top offensive performers. Wide receiver Jaden Higgins was ruled out for the upcoming campaign after tearing his ACL during Tuesday's joint practice with the Las Vegas Raiders. Higgins was penciled in as a starter this season after catching 41 passes for 525 yards and 6 touchdowns as a rookie in 2025. Vikings adding to their offensive line group yesterday. Minnesota announced the signing of guard Joshua Gray. The Vikings will host the Ravens for their final joint practice later today. Then they'll battle Baltimore in their second preseason game on Saturday at U.S. Bank Stadium. Twins swept the Atlanta Braves following their 6-4 victory at Target Field. Cody Clemens led the way at the plate after going 2-for-4 with 3 runs batted in. Minnesota has won 3 straight. We'll visit the San Diego Padres for a 3-game series that starts tomorrow. And the Lynx winning their 5th straight after taking down the Golden State Valkyries 77-66 in San Francisco. We'll visit the Washington Mystics tomorrow. That's been a look at your sports on B93.3.
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3: Red, red, red, red, red, red, red, red, red, red, red, red, red, red, red, red, red, red, red, red, red, red, red, red, red, red, red, red, red, red, red, red, red, red, red, red, red, red, red, red, red, red, red, red, red, red, red, red, red, red, red, red, red, red, red, red, red, red, red, red, red, red, red, red, red, red, red, red, red, red, red, red, red, red, red, red, red, red, red, red, red, red, red, red, red, red, red, red, red, red, red, red, red, red, red, red, red, red, red, red, red, red, red, red, red, red, red, red, red, red, red, red, red, red, red, red, red, red, red, red, red, red, red, red, red, red, red, red, red, red, red, red, red, red, red, red, red, red, red, red, red, red, red, red, red, red, red, red, red, red, red, red, red, red, red, red, red, red, red, 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
2: From the Brainerd Now Newsroom, I'm Zach Mahoney. Minnesota Governor candidate Mike Lindell says he will pay for a Republican primary recount. Lisa Damuth defeated Lindell by more than 45,000 votes. Lindell must submit an official request and cover the estimated $825,000 cost by Monday. However, the Secretary of State's office says it has not received a request. Lindell alleges unverified electronic reporting irregularities and wants every ballot counted by hand. Amy Klobuchar and Lisa Damuth are taking different positions on Boundary Waters mining. Republican nominee Lisa Damuth supports the proposed Twin Metals mine and opposes Governor Tim Walz's executive order. Democratic candidate Amy Klobuchar has serious concerns about the project, but remains undecided about whether she would keep the order. Klobuchar previously voted against lifting a federal mining ban while supporting other Minnesota mining projects. Walz's order expires 90 days after he leaves office, leaving its future to his successor. And a Brainerd company is paying $115,000 to settle a cancer discrimination case. Investigators found Glacier Ice House fired an employee during their cancer treatment. State officials say company leaders considered the worker's medical condition while restructuring and kept other employees in similar roles. The company now has to strengthen its disability policies and training while submitting reports twice a year. The Department of Human Rights will monitor compliance for the next 3 years. I'm Zach Mahoney from the Brainerd Now Newsroom.
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5: From the Brainerd Lakes Weather Center.
6: Morning rain and even some thunder makes way for more sunny skies later today. But again, a small shower, isolated storm chance late this afternoon, about 80 today. That shower chance lasts into the night, partly cloudy down to 56, west winds 5 to 15. Mostly sunny on Friday, about 80 with a northwest wind, sunny on Saturday, and also about 78. I'm B93.3 meteorologist Stu Mock.
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10: And it is 5 minutes after 7. Rainfall across much of the BLA this morning. An area of rain is moving through. And we have northwest breezes at 5 and 61 degrees.
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0: B93.3, today's best country, Taylor Swift. I knew it. I knew you. And I knew it was Thomas Rhett before that and Jordan Davis. Three in a row. We're in the morning show here and the morning brew with just Bill and Stu today on the Big B93.3.
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14: Get back to work.
15: Back to work, everyone. It's showtime!
0: Stu, how are you now?
16: I am good, Bill. How are you?
0: Oh, boy. Let's see. Pretty darn good. It got a little bit of rain. Little bit.
16: The airport says like 500ths of an inch.
0: Yeah, it's not much.
16: Yeah, something.
0: It's something. We still could use about, you know what happened this morning? We need a whole day of that, but not
16: right.
0: not this weekend.
16: Yeah, not right now.
0: Yeah.
16: It could start Sunday night.
0: Absolutely.
16: Like 10 p.m. That'd be perfect.
0: In fact, if we could arrange that.
16: Yeah, good luck with that.
0: All right. Right. Today is National Radio Day.
16: Woo-hoo.
0: Happy National Radio Day. And it is not lost on me that it's also National Bacon Lovers Day.
16: Well, that's, yeah, there's something important, more important than Radio Day.
0: I do feel that those two coinciding is not by accident.
16: You'd think it would be National Ham Day because radio people are a bunch of hams, but, you know.
0: This is true.
16: Yeah.
0: This is true. I'm very, very valid on that. Yeah.
16: Yep.
0: Mm-hmm. So I don't know how I'm not, you know, making any big plans. What are you going to do to celebrate National Radio Day?
16: Eat some bacon.
0: Do radio. I guess.
16: Yeah.
0: I don't know. I don't know what else I could possibly do. I mean, after all, radio does a lot of things. You know, it gives you something to listen to on family road trips other than your family. I mean.
16: Yeah. And somebody to disagree with about everything they say, you know.
0: that's just you.
16: Oh, that's just me? Okay.
0: It was like, no, they never disagree with me.
16: But you hear.
0: That's right. Exactly. Let's see. You know, nothing feels better than being the fifth caller and winning concert tickets. Or
16: that's right.
0: You know, there's that.
16: Hearing the joy of your school is called off.
0: Oh, that has been such a huge part of our history, right? I mean, yeah, for sure. It's free, you know, which allows you to spend your hard-earned salary on other things like, you know, half a tank of gas, stuff like that. Unlike TV, radio is so intimate that it's like we're friends, you know.
16: Right. And we go with you.
0: Yeah. We go with you every place you go.
16: That's right.
0: Not to make it creepy or anything.
16: Who hasn't seen the radio in the bathroom?
0: Right. We shower with you. Ew.
16: Yuck.
0: Oh, don't forget to wash between your toes, you filthy beast. people will always need a reason to smile on their drive to work, you know, since getting drunk is frowned upon. So
16: at this time of day, especially.
0: Yeah. Mm-hmm. So National Radio Day, Stu. I'm thrilled to have a national day.
16: Yes.
0: Kind of a deal.
16: As it was explained to me, we're kind of like dogs because, you know, isn't it National Dog Month and then there's National Dog Day? And
0: yes.
16: Then there's National Mixed Breed Dog Day. Well, here it is, Radio Day.
0: Radio Woo-hoo. Day.
16: Right there with the dogs.
0: Well,

0: Yeah, so good day today. After all the rain passes, huh? Not so bad, huh?
1: Good. Yeah, well, there could be some.
0: Okay.
1: Late afternoon, evening.
0: Mm-hmm.
1: Small possibility.
0: Okay. Well, I have big plans for getting outside this afternoon. So after I launch from here, that's the plan. Big plans. Getting together with some folks and doing outdoors things.
1: Oh, outdoorsy stuff?
0: Oh, yeah. I do outdoorsy stuff sometimes.
1: You rustic outdoorsman, you.
0: Don't go there. Not there. No, my butt will be on a pontoon on the water. That's my outdoorsy stuff.
1: That's enough.
0: That's mine, you know. So, got that.
1: I could go for that.
0: And then tomorrow, Lucy is being cut loose on her own here on the morning show.
1: Because you're going to be hiding.
0: Right? I am. That's exactly right. We're in hiding for the whole weekend. So, don't tell the boss.
1: Uh-huh.
0: We're going camping. And we're going to a campground that has a roller coaster.
1: Camping at a roller coaster.
0: It is a gravity coaster. You know where Spirit Mountain is in Duluth?
1: I think I've got a good indicator here.
0: Yeah. So they have a gravity coaster on Spirit Mountain. You get on the thing, and you just go down, and it's really fun. Really
1: cool.
0: Fun. So I'm going to take at least two or three spins on that over the weekend.
1: So you're going coasting?
0: We're going, yeah. Well, yeah.
1: Well, yeah.
0: Yeah. That's the short answer, but
1: okay.
0: It is Thursday. We're going to do a Throwback Thursday.
1: We are.
0: And find out about that forecast next.
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4: From the Brainerd Lakes Weather Center.
5: So morning rain, there is a disturbance, a wave of low pressure building east out of North Dakota. It's going to cross through northern Minnesota, head up toward the UP or Lake Superior, if you will. But yes, showers and thunder are showing up from northeast into central Minnesota, right on into our area, dragging all the way back toward northeast South Dakota. Not an all-day event. Rain this morning, it ends. There may be some redevelopment late this afternoon or evening, but beyond that, we're going to dry out, and we are indeed in store for a very nice weekend. Temperatures more like normal for this time of the year, with some northwest breezes Friday, Saturday. I'd expect it's going to feel a little drier, less humid, very comfortable. A great weekend for outdoor plans. Everyone at Brainerd International should be in for very fine weather. That's once we get through today and this evening, and otherwise it sounds tremendous around here. As far as rain is concerned, things aren't going to be all that exciting. The most active we have is the thunder we're hearing this morning, and then I expect just a small chance late today or on toward evening. As that disturbance pulls away, we dry it out right into next week. In fact, I don't expect another rain chance then till possibly late Monday night or at least on toward Tuesday. So today, morning showers, some thunder in the area. I'd expect morning clouds to thin out, becoming sunny later, and again, a small chance for a late day shower or isolated storm. The high close to 80. The south wind's about 5 to 15. A small rain chance early, partly cloudy overnight, down to 56. Winds become west at 5 to 15. Mostly sunny skies tomorrow, about 80. Now I expect that daytime high out of the northwest, 5 to 15, a little gusty, and sunny on Saturday, about 78. Still with the north wind up to around 5 and 15. We are in a major fish feeding period now until 8 a.m. There's a minor 12:15 to 1:15, a major 6:30 till 8:30 tonight. I'm B93.3 meteorologist Stu Mock.
6: Around the neighborhood this morning, 61 Little Falls, 60 Garrison, and in Aiken, 62. Crosby Ironton at 60, up in Emily, 61, Pequot Lakes, and in Pine River, 61. Staples, Motley, Verndale, all 61. That was easy. Right now at the Brainerd Lakes Regional Airport, we have seen some rain this morning. Southeast breezes at 6. Temperatures settled at 60 degrees, Stu.
5: There you go. Nice 60.
6: Well, Stu, the rewind sound is on. That must mean it's Throwback Thursday. And we've got a band with a Minnesota connection.
5: A Minnesota tie, a band that came on gangbusters in the mid-80s, and just they were everywhere. The music was enjoyable, fun to listen to, some really great songs. You know, I said came on in the 80s. Yeah, they were founded in 1986. Well, that would make sense, mid-80s, you know.
6: Yeah, right.
5: These musicians were all in Los Angeles and all session musicians. They played backed up people on albums and all this kind of stuff. Mm-hmm. And they got together and released a song that didn't do well. And then they got with a different label and did something else. And bam, they had a bunch of number ones, like three in a row.
6: Yeah.
5: And we're going to listen to the third of those three in a row this morning. The band really did well all the way up till about 1990.
6: Yeah.
5: The Minnesota connection went out to pursue a solo career.
6: Oh, no.
5: And once she left, the band kind of folded. They had different iterations. I'm looking here at 7 different iterations of the group, all under the same name.
6: Yeah.
5: Different drummer, different lead singer, different this, different that. They tried. Mm-hmm. And it never just did it for them.
6: Didn't gel.
5: Yep. So bad. If you're thinking about the Minnesota connection, we're talking about Paulette Carlson.
6: Mm-hmm.
5: And that would mean we're talking about Highway 101.
6: Yes, we are.
5: And they had a lot of great songs in the 80s. And their third number one was released in June of 1988. And the first single from the album, 101. What an idea. And it went to number one for 1 week, but spent 20 weeks on the chart. Highway 101 and the song, Do You Love Me? Just Say Yes.
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0: 93.3, today's best country, down 2-1. Luke Bryan there, Parmalee before that, and Highway 101, our way back Wednesday. It's Thursday. Throwback Thursday song. See, some habits take a long time to take hold. Temperature-wise, still hanging out at 60 with some light rain across parts of the BLA this morning. And an east breeze as we get some much-needed rain. Hopefully, you know, it kind of greens things up a little bit. That would be nice. But we'll talk weather again with Stu coming up before a little after 8 o'clock. We'll do that. Right now, though, you know, it's officially 7:40. And time to play Headlines or Hogwash at 822 B93.3 822-2933. Got a couple statements here. I am on my own today doing Headlines or Hogwash.
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0: 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You get to play the contest. 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
0: It's headlines or hogwash. Gary, what's going on?
1: Phenomena.
10: Oh, drinking my coffee?
0: Yeah.
10: Just looking at... Well, not the rain anymore, but we got a little bit anyway.
0: Yeah, a little bit. It's going to be just, I bet it greens things up just a little bit, which would be great. That's super helpful. Not enough rain in this little bit here, though, to, you know, bring my lake back up. I mean, good grief. I'm looking at the tires on my dock. I shouldn't be seeing those this time of year.
10: No, shouldn't be seeing. No,
0: should not be. But here they are. All right. Here we go. Statement number one this morning. Here it is. Alfred Hitchcock only won one Academy Award for Best Actor. Not Best Actor, Best Director.
10: Best Director.
0: Bill. Alfred Hitchcock only won one Academy Award for Best Director. Okay, there you go. Edwin Land's inspiration to create the Polaroid camera came from a three-year-old. So, we have Academy Award for Best Director Alfred Hitchcock. Only one. Inspiration for the Polaroid camera came from a three-year-old.
10: That's
0: 3 year
10: old. Oh, let's say. Headline hogwash.
0: Headline hogwash. Is that your answer this morning? Is that what it's going to be?
10: Headline. What did I say? Headline hogwash.
0: You said headline hogwash. Yeah, you said headline hogwash. Are you going to stick with that?
10: Yeah, sure, why not?
0: Oh, okay. You might have flipped that around. Alfred Hitchcock never won an Academy Award for Best Director. Never.
10: Yeah, I was kind of thinking that.
0: It's really too bad, too, because he probably should have. Edwin Land's inspiration to create the Polaroid camera came in 1943 when his three-year-old daughter complained about taking photographs that had to get developed because, I don't want to wait. I want to see it now. I think that was a quote, actually. So that was true. A three-year-old was the inspiration behind the Polaroid camera. Yes, so.
10: He must have really been tired of hearing that.
0: I bet, because he went to a lot of work to create that camera. So, good news. I'm putting you in a drawing.
11: Give me pizza.
0: For some pizza at the end of the month from Slice on Oak, Gary. So you got
10: pizza's
0: that
10: good.
0: Pizza's good, and it's good pizza. Mm-hmm. So, you know, that's something to enjoy.
1: Phenomena.

0: B93.3, today's Best Country Lakes Jam 27. Dirks Bentley right there trying to stop your leaving. Wild Bill here with you in the big B93.3 Sports Time with Zach.
1: Good morning. Let's get a look at your sports. The Houston Texans will play this season without one of their top offensive performers. Wide receiver Jaden Higgins was ruled out for the upcoming campaign after tearing his ACL during Tuesday's joint practice with the Las Vegas Raiders. Higgins was penciled in as a starter this season after catching 41 passes for 525 yards and 6 touchdowns as a rookie in 2025. Vikings adding to their offensive line group yesterday. Minnesota announced the signing of guard Joshua Gray. The Vikings will host the Ravens for their final joint practice later today. Then they'll battle Baltimore in their second preseason game on Saturday at U.S. Bank Stadium. Twins swept the Atlanta Braves following their 6-4 victory at Target Field. Cody Clemens led the way at the plate after going 2-for-4 with 3 runs batted in. Minnesota has won 3 straight. We'll visit the San Diego Padres for a 3-game series that starts tomorrow. And the Lynx winning their 5th straight after taking down the Golden State Valkyries 77-66 in San Francisco. We'll visit the Washington Mystics tomorrow. That's been a look at your sports on B93.3.
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2: From the Brainerd Now Newsroom, I'm Zach Mahoney. Minnesota governor candidate Mike Lindell says he will pay for a Republican primary recount. Lisa Damuth defeated Lindell by more than 45,000 votes. Lindell must submit an official request and cover the estimated $825,000 cost by Monday. However, the Secretary of State's office says it has not received a request. Lindell alleges unverified electronic reporting irregularities and wants every ballot counted by hand. Amy Klobuchar and Lisa Damuth are taking different positions on Boundary Waters mining. Republican nominee Lisa Damuth supports the proposed Twin Metals mine and opposes Governor Tim Walz's executive order. Democratic candidate Amy Klobuchar has serious concerns about the project, but remains undecided about whether she would keep the order. Klobuchar previously voted against lifting a federal mining ban while supporting other Minnesota mining projects. Walz's order expires 90 days after he leaves office, leaving its future to his successor. And a Brainerd company is paying $115,000 to settle a cancer discrimination case. Investigators found Glacier Ice House fired an employee during their cancer treatment. State officials say company leaders considered the worker's medical condition while restructuring and kept other employees in similar roles. The company now has to strengthen its disability policies and training while submitting reports twice a year. The Department of Human Rights will monitor compliance for the next 3 years. I'm Zach Mahoney from the Brainerd Now Newsroom.
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5: Morning rain and even some thunder makes way for more sunny skies later today. But again, a small shower, isolated storm chance late this afternoon, about 80 today. That shower chance lasts into the night, partly cloudy down to 56, west winds 5 to 15. Mostly sunny on Friday, about 80 with a northwest wind, sunny on Saturday, and also about 78. I'm B93.3 meteorologist Stu Mock.
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8: We have seen some precipitation this morning, and it is getting on out of here. But there's another wave that's kind of curling back up that we might see in the next hour or so. Southeast breeze at 6. It is cloudy otherwise, temperature-wise. We're sitting with 60 degrees.

0: B93.3, today's best country, Kenny Chesney, Carry On, Darius before that, and Russell Dickerson, three in a row. It's the morning show on the big B93.3. I'm Wild Bill, and Lucy is out today. However, that just makes room in the studio for guests, and yes, we do have a guest today. It's race week in the BLA, and at BIR, the ground is going to be shaken this weekend. We've got Jim Campbell here with us today. Jim Campbell Racing. How are you doing, Jim? It's great to see you back.
1: Bill, it's always a pleasure to be here in the Baxter Brainerd Lakes area, and I love this race. And what is this like our... How many years have we done this?
0: I mean, we've been doing this so long, I believe they called it the North Star Nationals.
1: It very well could be. So that goes back to Fire and Dinosaurs.
0: Right, exactly. So at BIR this weekend, and it's all weekend, too. It's one great race after the other. We've got all the different classes. It's Nationals. So we've got all the big names in racing, including yourself here. And we're looking forward to a fantastic weekend. How's things been going so far as we've been wrapping into coming to Brainerd?
1: Well, you know, it's the same old thing. You always try to look for that big sponsor and stuff.
0: Yeah.
1: Had a friend of mine step up and said, Jim, pick out a race that you really enjoy and want to do. So first thing that came to my head was Brainerd.
0: Sure.
1: You know, it's one of the most fun tracks on our circuit. And again, I've built up such a relationship with the people here.
0: And the businesses here.
1: And that's what kind of made it cool. So he let it do it my way.
0: Nice.
1: And so what I decided to do was to make this car a local businesses only car.
0: What?
1: At the same time, celebrated America's 250th birthday with a flag car.
0: Very cool.
1: Everybody's going to be stoked to see it. It looks great.
0: And so you've had your entire car redone for this race here at Brainerd to include some local businesses. And in fact, one of the local businesses is right outside the gates of BIR. Heather Engman, you're joining us here today because it's your business. It's Track Stop right outside the gates.
2: Yes, Track Stop. We've been there for a few years. We definitely are excited about having this opportunity with Jim in the car.
0: Yeah.
2: We're going to have a meet and greet out there with the car on from 5 to 7. And everybody's super stoked about it.
0: Good stuff. Now, with that happening, of course, we're looking forward to the race weekend. People can stop by Track Stop. It's right outside the gate. You've got all the ice and the beverages and all the things that the folks that are camping in the zoo need to sustain themselves for 4 days.
2: Yes, we do. And don't forget, we have cold beer.
0: Yes.
1: And aspirin.
2: Yeah, aspirin to go along with that for the morning.
0: For the next day.
2: And coffee.
0: Right on.
2: Yes.
0: So Track Stop is your primary sponsor for the race this weekend in Brainerd. Jim, you said you have a few other Brainerd businesses that you're going to be putting on the car, too. So Studio Wrap did a great job with this car, by the way.
1: It is great how this all worked out. And you know how you come up with ideas and stuff like that, you're going to do it this way. And I thought, no, we're going to do a local business's own car. And I definitely wanted to get America's 250 on there.
0: Yeah.
1: So I talked to Dan over at Studio Wraps, Dan and Brandon.
0: Yeah.
1: Great, great people over there. And they do outstanding work. You want to get your car wrapped, that's the place to go.
0: That's the thing. And then Rod and Steel and The Parlor are on board, too.
1: Rod and Steel, my friend Jared at The Parlor, does a lot of work out at BIR.
0: Yeah.
1: We've been friends since I've been coming here. So, you know, when you come into certain cities, you have those favorite places that you go and you have your friends, just like you and I.
0: Right.
1: We do this every year, and I enjoy it so much. And so I think local business is what we're going to do. You know, Heather has a great store outside, and I love BIR,
0: right,
1: and I love the zoo. So she makes it a fun time. That's why we decided to make her the primary sponsor. But we stepped up. We've got a few other people that are probably going to be coming on the car that will put their stickers on there.
0: Right
1: and
0: on.
1: I encourage anybody that's listening to this,
0: yeah,
1: come talk to me.
0: Yeah.
1: I'm not afraid to put your sticker on the car.
0: That's cool.
1: Bring your check. No, just
0: bring your checkbook.
1: But not afraid to add local businesses, because this is what it's all about. This is what stains America.
0: Right.
1: Is local, small businesses.
0: So important. So, Jim, hang tight. We're going to talk more about racing at BIR coming up in a flash here at B93.3.
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5: From the Brainerd Lakes Weather Center.
6: So morning rain, there is a disturbance, a wave of low pressure building east out of North Dakota. It's going to cross through northern Minnesota, head up toward the UP or Lake Superior, if you will. But yes, showers and thunder are showing up from northeast into central Minnesota, right on into our area, dragging all the way back toward northeast South Dakota. Not an all-day event. Rain this morning, it ends. There may be some redevelopment late this afternoon or evening, but beyond that, we're going to dry out, and we are indeed in store for a very nice weekend. Temperatures more like normal for this time of the year with some northwest breezes Friday, Saturday. I'd expect it's going to feel a little drier, less humid, very comfortable. A great weekend for outdoor plans. Everyone at Brainerd International should be in for very fine weather. That's once we get through today and this evening, and otherwise it sounds tremendous around here. As far as rain is concerned, things aren't going to be all that exciting. The most active we have is the thunder we're hearing this morning, and then I expect just a small chance late today or on toward evening. As that disturbance pulls away, we dry it out right into next week. In fact, I don't expect another rain chance then till possibly late Monday night or at least on toward Tuesday. So today, morning showers, some thunder in the area. I'd expect morning clouds to thin out, becoming sunny later, and again, a small chance for a late day shower or isolated storm. The high at close to 80. The south wind's about 5 to 15. A small rain chance early, partly cloudy overnight, down to 56. Winds become west at 5 to 15. Mostly sunny skies tomorrow, about 80. Now I expect that daytime high out of the northwest, 5 to 15, a little gusty, and sunny on Saturday, about 78. Still with the north wind up to around 5 and 15. We are in a major fish feeding period now until 8 a.m. There's a minor 12:15 to 1:15. A major 6:30 till 8:30 tonight. I'm B93.3 meteorologist Stu Mock.
7: Right now, rain throughout Morrison County to the south of Brainerd and Baxter, and that should be wrapping up into our lakes area through the next hour. As we just keep an eye on that, there's southeast breeze at 6, and it is 60 degrees in Brainerd and Baxter right now.
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1: Mercy. It's Brett Young. He's playing at the Douglas County Fair in Alexandria on Saturday night. And I have two tickets right here that belong to Gail Stomes of Brainerd and Austin Lawton of Brainerd are getting another pair of tickets. That's it. That's the final two sets of tickets I have to give away to our party circle. Get you closer to the stage. Congratulations to them. We've got those tickets to the Douglas County Fair in Alexandria to go see Brett Young with Chris Lane. It's Saturday night. And B93.3, the station where we send more listeners to concerts than any station in the Brainerd Lakes area. B93.3. Jim Campbell is coming to race at Brainerd International Raceway, and we're talking funny cars and fun times at BIR. All right, Jim, this year you're really focusing on local businesses here in the BLA, and I feel like we need to get a B93.3 sticker on your cars, you know, as well, right? I mean, can we do that? Can we
2: ask and you shall receive. I'll take those two stickers right there that you just gave me. And those are going to look sharp on the car.
1: I'll be watching on, we're on Fox this year. Okay. So I'll be watching on Fox this year to see see my B93 sticker on there, on
2: your
1: car.
2: Absolutely. Hey, listen, it's Brainerd Lakes area, best country.
1: Thank you. There's
2: no doubt about it.
1: I appreciate that.
2: You guys are fabulous, too. And I know Zach next door on the Power Loon is going to have Spencer Hyde over there. Yeah. So I'm going to give Spencer a little plug, too.
1: Oh, yeah. So tell us about, what's the deal with Spencer? What's going on there?
2: It's really exciting. You know, Jim Head and Jim Dunn and Gary Densham, and there's just certain guys in this sport, John Force, obviously, that just, you know, they're the old timers.
1: Right.
2: And we're trying to bring in the younger people. And that's really our goal. And so Spencer Hyde is a very good talent, got a fast car, and you know, it's about the younger people.
1: Right.
2: I'm getting old, you know. Pretty soon I'll be in the nursing home watching these things on TV. So it's really nice to see young, good, friendly talent. And you got to remember, when the helmet goes on, we're competitors.
1: Right.
2: When the helmet comes off, we're friends.
1: Right.
2: And out here is one big family.
1: And you know, you guys are from all over the country. You're originally from California.
2: Correct.
1: And tell us, you know, how did you get into this? This is such a crazy thing to get into.
2: You know, it's let's put it this way. Always follow your dreams.
1: Right.
2: The odds of me ever driving a funny car, let alone a pro funny car, are about 1 in 100 million. Well, right. Let's put it this way. It's probably better than winning the Powerball, which I didn't win. But there's not like there's a bunch of jobs out there, including Australia and England, which run a little bit of it. But NHRA is the big boys.
1: It is.
2: And, you know, just some luck, some personality, and some talent, and you never know what'll get you.
1: And sometimes you just got to be quick.
2: You got to be at the right place at the right time.
1: Right.
2: But the odds of me getting hired to drive, you know, I drove for Big Jim Dunn for many years, so I have a lot of respect for.
1: Yeah.
2: And again, we're all getting older.
1: Yeah.
2: But, you know, I owe a lot to him. And Del Worsham and Jack Beckman. There's so many people, and Frank Holly, so many people that have helped me get to where I was. And whoever knew you could drive a 300-mile-an-hour car until you get at it.
1: Right?
2: You know?
1: Yeah. So that's the thing. 300 miles an hour, it hits different than, you know, okay, I've taken my vehicle down the track on a street legal night, and I thought, wow, I'm tearing it up. And then I watched the video and go, I'm not. Not even close. You know, the difference between when you guys take off from the start line, that moment of just, it's explosive. It's immediate. It throws you back in your seat. I can see why you do it. I could absolutely see why you do it. It's got to be addictive.
2: It is. Let's put it out there. Everybody's got their drug. Some are bad. Some are good.
1: Right?
2: Try the good ones. There's nothing like adrenaline on the planet.
1: Oh, my gosh. And you get to do this again and again and again and keep besting. There's that quickness too. When you're, it's like I have tried so many times. It's like when you guys are setting up the Christmas tree to try to like, okay, do I have that quick reflex? It's beyond anything. Like, do you practice that crap?
2: You know, there's two thoughts on that. So unless you have a simulator, and there's no such thing as a simulator for our car.
1: No.
2: Because every run is different to our, I'm also a pilot, so I'm a private pilot, so I can go fly the sim, and it's going to do the same thing, and it's going to land and stuff. There's no way to emulate 12,000 horsepower or the problems or the shake or dropping a cylinder, so there's just no way to do it. We're not even sure we could dyno it.
1: Right. So, I mean, what an experience to have and then to be able to harness like that. That's so cool. Well, I appreciate you coming in here and telling us all about it. What else is going on in the world of Jim Campbell Racing?
2: Well, you know, again, we are working on building our own team.
1: Yep.
2: And just like anything else, it takes time, building of relationships and getting showing the people their ROI.
1: Yeah.
2: You know, you got to take our trailers. We travel the country.
1: Oh, yeah.
2: We're a driving billboard.
1: Right on.
2: So it doesn't matter whether you're in Brainerd or whether you're in Southern California or Seattle, everybody's going to see your brand.
1: Sure thing.
2: And I think that's probably the best. Or you can go out and spend $5 million in a commercial, and, you know, some people are going to do it. But when you have that constant fan contact and people see it driving down the road and they want to take a picture with a car or something like that, I think that brings the excitement of it.
1: That's good stuff.
2: And TV does it no justice.
1: Right.
2: And just by the way here, one of the other reasons is Heather Ingman happens to be an ET bracket racer. So let's not forget that the heart of drag racing is the sportsman categories. We're the freak show. And that's really what it comes down to.
1: That's
2: the heart
1: perfect.
2: Of drag racing is you bring mom's station wagon out there on Wednesday night. You're running the same track, the same, the same lights and stuff that we're running. And it doesn't matter whether you do 12 seconds or you do 3.9 seconds. Fast is fast. Fun is fun.
1: It's racing. It's race weekend at BIR with the NHRA Nationals in town. Jim Campbell, thank you so much again for spending time with us here on the Big B93.3.
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7: Rain and even some thunder makes way for more sunny skies later today, but again, a small shower, isolated storm chance late this afternoon, about 80 today. A shower chance lasts into the night, partly cloudy down to 56, west winds 5 to 15. Mostly sunny on Friday, about 80 with a northwest wind, sunny on Saturday, and also about 78. I'm B93.3 meteorologist Stu Mock.

0: B93.3, today's Best Country, 11 minutes away from 9 o'clock on a Thursday morning of race weekend. Jim Campbell with NHRA Racing here at Brainerd International Raceway. It's going to be a big weekend. I hope everybody has a great weekend at BIR this weekend.
1: Well, I think they will. And number one reason is?
0: Why?
1: No rain.
0: Yay!
1: Everything so far is looking really, really good.
0: The weather does look great for the weekend, all weekend long from what Stu is telling us. So, looking for some good fast runs this year?
1: Absolutely. Absolutely.
0: And fast, also, we want to throw in there safe.
1: Safe runs to all the competitors, all the fans that come out. I know the zoo's a blast, but, you know, we want everybody to have fun and come home safe.
0: Excellent.
1: And that's the key to it.
0: Thanks, buddy. I appreciate you coming in here and spending time with us on the Big B 93.3.
1: And it's always a pleasure to stop in here and listen again. Anybody that's listening to this, that's a local sponsor, stop by our pit. We can talk and stuff like that. I don't mind putting your stickers on the car. Again, this is about local businesses. And you want to check out everything, go to Jim Campbell. And this is on Instagram, TikTok, and Facebook.
0: Yep.
1: And Twitter. It's Jim Campbell. That's right, like the soup. For all of you that not eating Campbell's soup, at C-A-M-P-B-E-L-L. FC for Funny Car. Follow us along. You'll always get the latest news. And we look forward to seeing everybody out there. Please stop by my pit and say you heard me on 93.3. Woo! 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
2: I was drag racing. I'm a drag racer.
3: You were drag racing. In a Prius.
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0: We go from the racetrack to keeping things on track this morning and giving you your dose of the good news here on the brighter side. A woman in Missouri was nervous about running her first half marathon, so she kept asking her boyfriend to do it with her. But he kept saying no. What she didn't know is that he was secretly training all along, and on race day he surprised her with the good news, and she, of course, Mayo burst into tears of relief. Together, they tackled the 13-mile Rockin' River Fest half marathon in St. Charles and finished side by side in 2 hours and 29 minutes. And here they are.
4: You're making me nervous. What?
5: Nuh-uh.
4: No. No, you're lying. Are you doing it really?
6: I've been running every weekend since the last one that you ran to run it with you.
7: I have lied to you so many times over the last 2.5 months
6: about what I'm doing.
7: We are 4.6 miles in, hanging in there. We are at like 9 3/4, almost at 10. How you feeling?
4: Oh. Amazing.
7: Woo. Amazing. Yippee. It was a little short of 13 miles. How do you feel?
5: Way better now that we're done.
0: About 20 years ago, a dairy farmer in Wisconsin named Blake Heller turned part of his cornfield into a half-mile-long lake so that his kids would have a place to go water ski. And now it's called Blue Moo Lake. Ever since, the lake has hosted barefoot water skiing events. And Blake's daughter, Elaine, went on to win 2 world championships and earn induction into the USA Water Ski and Wake Sports Hall of Fame. Just a little good news on the brighter side at B93.3.
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17: Morning rain and even some thunder makes way for more sunny skies later today. But again, a small shower, isolated storm chance late this afternoon, about 80 today. A shower chance lasts into the night, partly cloudy down to 56, west winds 5 to 15. Mostly sunny on Friday, about 80 with a northwest wind, sunny on Saturday, and also about 78. I'm B93.3 meteorologist Stu Mock.

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B93.3, today's best country, Zach Brown Band right there. 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

B93.3, today's best country from Jelly Roll. Hands up and get ready for some fun. BIR's cranking this weekend. It's cranking on a lot of weekends in the summertime in the BLA. For instance, Lakes Jam Weekend next year. It is going to be cranking with this guy, Dierks Bentley. It's Gold, B93.3.

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0: 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Jason Aldean, don't tell on me, but I'm getting ready for you guys to win some more tickets to more concerts. We're not done yet. Summer's not over. Not even close. 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Yeah, we're looking forward to it. It's a great weekend full of music, and it's impactful, and it's a great cause. So there's all that going together. We'll find out more tomorrow morning, I believe. Yeah, I'll be gone. However, Lucy will be back. So, just, you know. In the meantime, I'm going to say have a great weekend. Thank you for spending time with us here on the morning show today at B93.3. Tess Taylor takes over at 10.
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21: Morning rain and even some thunder makes way for more sunny skies later today. But again, a small shower, isolated storm chance late this afternoon, about 80 today. A shower chance last end of the night, partly cloudy down to 56, west winds 5 to 15. Mostly sunny on Friday, about 80 with a northwest wind, sunny on Saturday, and also about 78. I'm B93.3 meteorologist Stu Marks.

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Good morning. It's Thursday, and I'm Tess Taylor in to do my shift with you until 2 o'clock this afternoon. Hope your day is going.

0: B93.3, today's best country, Thomas Rhett, and Life Changes. I'm Tess Taylor. Fun event going on this afternoon, the second annual Brainerd, Minnesota Roper Romp. Yeah, coming up downtown Brainerd this afternoon. Ladies, gentlemen too, if you want, you can dress up as Mrs. Roper. Remember that from the TV show Three's Company? Make your way around at participating businesses in downtown Brainerd this afternoon between 4 and 7. And just make sure that you're the Brainerd American Legion, as they're calling it, the Regal Beagle. Yeah, where at 7:30, prizes will be awarded, including the cash prize. And the amount is kind of determined by the number of participants that they have. And yes, men, you can participate too. Mr. Farley? Oh God, why am I drawing a blank? I watch the show all the time. Oh, anyway, but be there. And you're going to see women running around with the red wig and the flashy, colorful dresses and the big, huge necklaces. Anyway, the Roper Romp is going to be taking place this afternoon, 4 to 7. If you see them all running around downtown Brainerd, that's what that's all about. Just a lot of fun. If you want more details, go to lionsbreakfastclub.com/Roper Romp, R-O-P-E-R-R-O-M-P. You can see what they're doing. Just a bunch of ladies having a good time. And guys, too, again, you're Mr. Roper. There you go. Why did I not pull that one up? It was right there in front of my face. Mr. Roper, from Three's Company, Janet, Chrissy, you know the crew. Ah, too fun. I wish I could do it, but I can't. Anyway, have fun with that tonight, all y'all who are doing it. More music in a moment, B93.3.
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There's Luke Bryan, country, and she knows it. B93.3, today's best country. Well, this one's country, and we know it. 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
1: Morning rain and even some thunder makes way for more sunny skies later today, but again, a small shower, isolated storm chance late this afternoon, about 80 today. A shower chance lasts into the night, partly cloudy down to 56, west winds 5 to 15. Mostly sunny on Friday, about 80 with a northwest wind. Sunny on Saturday, and also about 78. I'm B93.3 meteorologist Stu Marks.

93.3, today's best country. We're getting into the 11 o'clock hour. Good morning. My name is Tess Taylor. That was Jason Aldean, and this is Kane Brown and Woman, B93.3. Hey,

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NHRA Nationals getting underway this weekend here in the BLA at BIR. Welcome to our visitors. 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

0: Everything is living in it right now. All the little chunks of French fries, the pieces of salt that have fallen off, all the little candy wrappers from the chocolate ox. You know they're back there. 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Well, don't. 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You're welcome. Okay? Done. Dad, we know your truck looks like that all the time anyway. You could use that, too. Get a couple of them, okay? All right. Mom, Dad, you're welcome. Okay. 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

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Ah, yes. Feeling the burn of a Thursday. It's burning because we're trying to burn rubber and get to the weekend. 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
1: 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And the Broster chicken? 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Yep, you're winning. 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

The 93.3, today's best country. It's Morgan Wallen, been by now, and now let's fire it up, the old Evan Rude, and hop on the pontoon. We're out of here, little big town.

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2: From the Brainerd Now Newsroom, I'm Tess Taylor. A St. Cloud stabbing is testing Minnesota's new juvenile justice law. An 11-year-old allegedly stabbed an 18-year-old stranger several times at a grocery store. The law prevents children under 13 from being charged with crimes regardless of severity. Counties must instead seek child protection or services through hospitals, group homes, or foster care. Police and advocates agree Minnesota lacks enough placements for children with complex needs. A Canadian man is in custody after he was accused of reporting a false abduction with a gun in Winnipeg. The defendant was arrested on Saturday in Alexandria. Police say they pulled over a vehicle which was reported to be involved in an armed kidnapping. Authorities say two men were inside the car. One of the men confessed to falsely reporting an abduction, and he knew the other man in the vehicle. The defendant is being held in the Douglas County Jail, and charges are pending. And the Minnesota Department of Transportation announced yesterday that it plans to open the 210 roundabouts at County Highway 3 or Mill Avenue and C Street or Highway 25 to one-lane traffic tomorrow morning. In an email update from MnDOT, the detour route for the project will shift after 8 o'clock tonight. So drivers should plan for new traffic patterns and follow the posted signs while moving through the work zones. Highway 210 will remain one lane each way between Pine Shores Road and South 6th Street in East Brainerd through the fall, and it will remain closed and detoured between Highway 25 and Kingwood Street. Temporary mini roundabouts do remain in place on Oak Street at 13th Street Southeast and South 8th Street in Brainerd. For up-to-date information on this project, you can always visit drive210.com. That's news at this hour from the Brainerd Now Newsroom. I'm Tess Taylor.
15: Rodney Price. A mix of clouds and sunshine into the afternoon with a few showers and thunderstorms out there. One or two of those could be strong. Gusty southwest winds, highs in the lower 80s. Any storms tonight will end. Partly cloudy skies with upper 50s. Sunshine for Friday. Breezy northwest winds, upper 70s. 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Right now, it's 64.
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B93.3, today's best country, Thomas Rhett, and Get Me Some of That. Heading for the weekend, getting a little bit closer anyway. Some much needed rain last night, today, it's a good thing. At least I think so. But let's clear it up for the weekend. My goodness, lots of folks in town to enjoy it. Here's John Morgan, B93.3. We are.

the country. 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Jason Aldean, let your boys be country. 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

B93.3, today's best country, Morgan Wallen, and Love Somebody. All right, ladies and gentlemen, I have a question for you. If you're into the NHRA Nationals going on up at Brainerd here at BIR this weekend, ladies, I'm not huge into the racing scene, but I've found another reason that maybe I should be. His name is Jordan Vandergriff. Yeah. Don't know if you're aware of this, but he was on an episode of The Bachelorette, and I think he was in Bachelor in Paradise, too. I just found this out, and I think I might like racing now, or I found another reason to maybe try to like racing. Uh-huh. Just going to say, Jordan Vandergriff, if you're listening, hi. Yeah. Anyway, he's on his way to Brainerd right now. And he'll be racing this weekend. And so I might have to use my credentials to get on in there. So

0: Anyway, we want to welcome everybody to BIR for the Nationals. And yeah, I might have to get into this racing thing. Anyway, we're going to get back to the music here in just a moment. And good luck to John Force Racing team up there. Yeah, Jordan. Hi. Okay. Anyway, more music in a moment. B93.3.
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Hey, folks, if you aren't aware of this, the Warrior Early Learning Center has a free outdoor pantry. 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By the way, the Early Learning Center is on Fairview Road, 5546 Fairview Road in Baxter. Take what you need or leave what you can. They'd appreciate it.

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13: Rodney Price, a mix of clouds and sunshine into the afternoon with a few showers and thunderstorms out there. One or two of those could be strong. Gusty southwest winds, highs in the lower 80s. Any storms tonight will end partly cloudy skies with upper 50s. Sunshine for Friday, breezy northwest winds, upper 70s. 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Right now, it's 64.

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B93.3, today's best country. Been there, done that. Like it here much better. Texas. That's Blake Shelton. I'm Tess Taylor. I'm going to stick it out here in Minnesota. You say so. Dan and Shay. 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

It would be more like mud on this rainy Thursday. John Party, B93.3, today's best country. I'm Tess Taylor. Thanks for making a point to spend some time with me here today. I appreciate it. Luke Combs for you now, Be By You, B93.3.

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93.3, today's best country. That's Keith Urban and Wasted Time. All right, my time here is up. I'm stepping out. I'm taking tomorrow off. So big old thanks to my friend Coyote. He's going to be stepping in for me tomorrow, covering my shift. Thank you in advance to him for that. So you guys have a great weekend. Stay early. I'll leave you with Chris Stapleton starting over. Have a great weekend, and please, to each other, be kind. We'll see you.

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19: I'm meteorologist Rodney Price. A mix of clouds and sunshine into the afternoon with a few showers and thunderstorms out there. One or two of those could be strong. Gusty southwest winds, highs in the lower 80s. Any storms tonight will end partly cloudy skies with upper 50s. Sunshine for Friday, breezy northwest winds, upper 70s. 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
19: Rodney Price, a mix of clouds and sunshine into the afternoon with a few showers and thunderstorms out there. One or two of those could be strong. Gusty southwest winds, highs in the lower 80s. Any storms tonight will end. Partly cloudy skies with upper 50s. Sunshine for Friday, breezy northwest winds, upper 70s. 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Call 800-329-4115. Currently, it's 68 degrees.

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0: Dana and Chase Matthew. 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
15: Meteorologist Rodney Price, a mix of clouds and sunshine into the afternoon with a few showers and thunderstorms out there. One or two of those could be strong. Gusty southwest winds, highs in the lower 80s. Any storms tonight will end partly cloudy skies with upper 50s. Sunshine for Friday, breezy northwest winds, upper 70s. 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Currently 74 degrees.

Today's Best Country, B93.3, I'm Eric Grant. Stuff a Bus continuing thanks to the Lakes Area United Way, along with the Garage Door Store in Nisswa and Essentia Health St. Joseph's Hospital in Brainerd, stuffing those little buses inside their stores and trying to make a difference for the kiddos as they head back to school. Full list of school supply locations and supplies that they need is over at todaysbestcountry.com. 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

93.3, today's Best Country. Vikes, Ravens, preseason game number two. Seemingly the battle of QB2 is what it's boiling down to as far as the high-profile positions. Yes, special teams and maybe second, third stringers could still be decided here in the last couple of preseason games. But, yeah, it seems as though the writing may be on the wall for J.J. McCarthy in purple. I think now that he is not the starting quarterback, it's Kyler Murray's job. Wonder if he's going to be willing to play second fiddle. I mean, he's going to have to be backup quarterback wherever he goes. I don't think he's going to go anywhere barring a significant injury and walk in and be QB1. But we'll see if he wants to stay a Viking or if we're going to hear the whispers of a trade demand in the foreseeable future. Anyway, Vikings, Ravens, noon Saturday here on B93.3. No need.

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15: From the Brainerd Now Newsroom, I'm Tess Taylor. Minnesota is suing Texas Governor Greg Abbott over his delay in extraditing an ICE agent. Prosecutors accuse Christian Castro of shooting Julio Cesar Sosa Celius and lying about the non-fatal incident. Castro has been jailed in Texas since May 29th and could become eligible for release on August 26th. However, Abbott says he will not act until Governor Tim Walz acknowledges responsibility for fraud in Minnesota. Minnesota is asking a federal court to order Abbott to approve Castro's transfer. A St. Cloud stabbing is testing Minnesota's new juvenile justice law. An 11-year-old allegedly stabbed an 18-year-old stranger several times at a grocery store. The law prevents children under 13 from being charged with crimes regardless of severity. Counties must instead seek child protection or services through hospitals, group homes, or foster care. Police and advocates agree Minnesota lacks enough placements for children with complex needs. And the Minnesota Department of Transportation announced yesterday that it plans to open the 210 roundabouts at County Highway 3 or Mill Avenue and C Street or Highway 25 to one-lane traffic tomorrow morning. In an email update from MnDOT, the detour route for the project will shift after 8 o'clock tonight, so drivers should plan for new traffic patterns and follow the posted signs while moving through the work zones. Highway 210 will remain one lane each way between Pine Shores Road and South 6th Street in East Brainerd through the fall, and it will remain closed and detoured between Highway 25 and Kingwood Street. Temporary mini roundabouts do remain in place on Oak Street at 13th Street Southeast and South 8th Street in Brainerd. For up-to-date information on this project, you can always visit drive210.com. That's news at this hour from the Brainerd On Newsroom. I'm Tess Taylor.
1: Meteorologist Mace Michaels. Isolated storms tonight, partly cloudy, and a low pretty close to 60. A mix of sun and clouds for tomorrow into the weekend. Very pleasant, with highs not too far from 80 degrees. A gradual warming trend up into the 80s as we look into early next week. Lakes, great food, and friendly faces. It's all in Worthington, Minnesota, and it's worth a look. Right now, it's 76.
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Gibbs. Check him out tomorrow in the Happy Hour six-pack. Find out where he lands in the top six songs. I count him back every Friday afternoon just after 5, and Luke's been hanging out at 2 for a couple of weeks. Is he going to make that one spot jump to have another chart topper? Well, you'll know in about 24 hours or so. Here's Corey Kent on B93.3. Yeah.

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0: Mr. George Burge, and helping out Luke Bryan there. 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Happy hour six-pack all wrapped up for another day, driven by Tanner Nissan. 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

0: As Kenny with reality, yes, reality setting in. NHRA Brainerd Nationals this weekend, Brainerd International Raceway. She be getting loud, be getting busy, and that is what we're dealing with. We got it. Welcome to the Brainerd Lakes area. All the visitors, thanks for coming up. We do appreciate you and your economic involvement with our community. We love it. Dan and Shay coming up. Taylor Swift next, B93.3.
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16: I'm meteorologist Mace Michaels. Isolated storms tonight, partly cloudy, and a low pretty close to 60. A mix of sun and clouds for tomorrow into the weekend. Very pleasant, with highs not too far from 80 degrees. A gradual warming trend up into the 80s as we look into early next week. Lakes, great food, and friendly faces. It's all in Worthington, Minnesota, and it's worth a look. 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

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B93.3, today's best country. Vanna's got a couple more L's for you. Luke Bryan, Lainey, Luke Combs, all in the next 15. I'd like to. Is there also a K? Oh, there is. Kane Brown on B93.3.

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Today's best country, it's Eric Grant. Lainey Wilson now with John Mayer. This one's called Phone, Keys, Wallets, B93.3 Music.

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Ella Langley, loving life again. B93.3, today's best country. I'm Eric Grant, loving the rain we got earlier today. It's going to make that grass perk back up. I get to mow again. Yes, I didn't think it was going to happen, really. It was looking ugly, but getting the rain, some sunshine this weekend. She's going to green up nice and well. It's Jason Aldean, a little more summertime. B93.3, the boom.

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17: I'm meteorologist Mace Michaels. Isolated storms tonight, partly cloudy, and a low pretty close to 60. A mix of sun and clouds for tomorrow into the weekend. Very pleasant, with highs not too far from 80 degrees. A gradual warming trend up into the 80s as we look into early next week. Lakes, great food, and friendly faces. It's all in Worthington, Minnesota, and it's worth a look. Currently, it's 79.